Music programming on KFJC is supported in part by Streetlight Records in San Jose. Streetlight buys, sells, and trades new and used compact discs, records, and DVDs. Streetlight features live in-store performances from artists around the world. Streetlight Records is located at 980 South Bascom Avenue in San Jose, and the phone number is 408-292-1404.

0: Jazz Music with Dennis Emmanuel Brown, coming in by request. It says Stage Coach. We also heard Hooligan and The Right Fight. Dennis Emmanuel Brown. We thank you for tuning us in, turning us on, dialing us up. We trust and hope the music has found you well. I am Spliff Skankin.
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0: Up next at 7, Circumference. Peace.

I live in hell. New at number 39 on the

0: Well, we'll miss you, Petey boy. Rest in peace, partner.
1: Goodbye, Mr. Dixon.
0: Mm-hmm. Hey, I ever tell you about that railroad worker that told me about the transmigration of the human soul?
1: Nope.
0: Told me that it was such a thing called reincarnation.
1: Reincarnation.
0: Told me that once you die, you come back as something. Maybe like a plant, or maybe a baby bird, or maybe just as another person at some time in the past or the future.
1: You know, Mr. Dixon really did like automobiles. Do you think he could come back as one of them?
0: What the hell's an automobile? It's 1872.
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0: Žiadame občanov, aby vyložili vrecia s plastami pre svoje obydlia.
2: You can record everything, even in the dark?
3: 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Maybe you need up at 10 o'clock.

All it has to do is... Cross our fingers for a few more.

So I thought that this was kind of an interesting building. I'm assuming you have access to most parts of it. So maybe what we could do is everybody get their recorders. We could walk around and just kind of listen and follow your ears for whatever may interest you. Maybe we could take a certain amount of time to record so you'd have a good chunk of sound, and then we could all come back and we could get it all loaded onto your computers and start messing with it and see what we come up with. And with the goal that everybody leaves you today with a little short sound system.

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That's today, Saturday, the record swap. It's going to be exciting. All right, next on KFGC, we have Bollywood Brass Band.

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We heard Oh Sweet Daddy O' Shaw.

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From a 1976 release, The Wiley Butler, on Tacoma Records, we heard Angels We Have Heard on High. Before that, from a album called Great Jewish Music of Serge Gainsbourg, a tribute album, that was Kramer with 69 N.A. Erotique. Herb Diamanti, My Crazy Aubergine. Before that, and we heard Mason Williams' Whiskey Before Breakfast to start the set. Broadcasting from Foothill College, this is KFJC, Los Altos Hills. And this is Sierra Rose on KFJC.

schönes Kind. Es wird ein Mann.

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The public-spirited boy

absorb to deplete the culture of a thought. 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